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Engine 12, Ladder 4, Battalion 3, Safety 3, and Aid 3, Channel A3, BLS, Motor Vehicle Accident, Northbound Interstate 5 from 54th, Engine 12, Ladder 4, Battalion 3, Safety 3, and Aid 3, Channel A3, BLS, Motor Vehicle Accident, Northbound Interstate 5 from 54th, Time 21:43.

0: Tacoma, Engine 12 is on scene at command. This is on Northbound I-5, just north of 54th. We got, looks like, two car NBA. Both cars are on their wheels on the right-hand shoulder. Ladder 4, we'll have you block the shoulder in lane 1. A3, come right in front of Engine 12 for patient care. Battalion 2 and Safety 3, have you continue for level block? Engine 12 will remain I-5 command.
1: Engine 12 is I-5 command. Tony, Ladder 4, do you want us to take lane 2 or just shoulder lane 1?
0: Go ahead and give me lane 2 as well. Break. A3, we'll have you back up right now, closer to Engine 12. Have you back up closer to Engine 12?
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1: 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We'll just give a BLS eval.
0: Ladder four received.

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0: 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We updated the address. 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
2: 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Aid, 4, Channel A2, BLS, sick person, 3502, South Mason Avenue, Unit 5C, is in Charlie, time 138.

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Engine 3, Channel A2, BLS, traumatic injury, 29th Street Northeast and Norpoint Way Northeast. Time 2:46.

Engine 12, Channel A2, fire response, Pacific Highway East and Willow Road East. Engine 12, Channel A2, fire response, Pacific Highway East and Willow Road East. Time 30.

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0: 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Point Defiance Boathouse. We have a 100 by 100 structure on a pier. Nothing showing, alarm going off. No evacuation, nobody present. Engine 14's command. Engine 14 will be investigating. All their units continue.
1: Received. Engine 14's on scene. Nothing showing, alarm sounding. Got investigating. Has command. 0337.

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1: 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We just got to the alarm panel. 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
1: 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We just did a foot 360. We got a water flow alarm that we're trying to find the source of.

Engine 11, Engine 2, Battalion 2, and Safety 3, Channel A4, debris fire, eastbound 38th to northbound SR7, Engine 11, Engine 2, Battalion 2, and Safety 3, Channel A4, debris fire, eastbound 38th to northbound SR7, time 3:50.

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0: 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BLS. 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Mercy Rosa Franklin Place Apartments. 802. Martin Luther King Jr. Way. 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Channel A2. BLS. Breathing problem. Mercy Rosa Franklin Place Apartments. 802. Martin Luther King Jr. Way. 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

0: 8, 6, Channel A2, BLS, Abdominal Pain, 7610, South Wilkerson Street, 8, 6, Channel A2, BLS, Abdominal Pain, 7610, South Wilkerson Street, time 7:55.
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0: Tower 287 is on scene, approaching from 19th eastbound.
1: Tower 2 received. Go ahead and then pull left. We got a spot for you in the scene. 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
2: ALS, respiratory distress, 4202, 33rd Street Northeast, 8-3, Channel A2, ALS, respiratory distress, 4202, 33rd Street Northeast, time 8:34.

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2: Eight, five, Channel A2, BLS, motor vehicle accident, Pacific Avenue and South 48th Street. Eight, five, Channel A2, BLS, motor vehicle accident, Pacific Avenue and South 48th Street, time 1100.

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0: 85. We're out just in front of the parking garage to the EQC here, the south garage. We've got an 80s male, altered, short of breath, now beginning to titrate with our oxygen therapy, but is going to be probably clicking a code sepsis scorecard for you. We're at 9 right now, and he's not offering any history, which would definitely put him in the 11-ish range.
1: Make the receipt. Do you believe we need an engine for personnel?
0: That's negative. We'll be able to assist in getting him going with you guys.
1: Make it.

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Squad 13, Channel A2, initial report of cardiac complaint, foreseeing his kidney care, 1115, Regents Boulevard. Time 1252.

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0: 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She's got a blood sugar of 128. We're working on the blood pressure right now, but we're thinking it's below 90 systolic.
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0: 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Engine 9 has got a 100 by 100 two-story multifamily wood frame residential structure. We've got nothing showing, no people evacuating, alarm sounding. Battalion 1, upon your arrival, if you provide a 360, that'd be great. Line of 3, standby.
1: Engine 9's on scene, command. Nothing showing, no evacuation. They'll be investigating 1335.

on coming units from the man. Self-reported in room 216. 69 still investigating.

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0: Tacoma, 11 is on scene. At 750 Prospect Avenue. We have a 100 by 200 commercial structure. Right now, nothing's showing, no evacuation. It doesn't appear alarm is sounding. Correction, alarm is sounding. Ladder 1's going to investigate. All units stand by on arrival. More to follow.
1: Ladder 1 on scene, alarm sounding. Ladder 1 investigating, 1523.

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0: 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There was nothing showing on 360. Does not appear to be any access from Charlie's side as well.
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Initial report of cardiac complaint. Fresenius Kidney Care, 5825, Tacoma Hall Boulevard. Power 2, Channel A2. Initial report of cardiac complaint. Fresenius Kidney Care, 5825, Tacoma Mall Boulevard. Time 1551.

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2: Aid, 6, Channel A2, BLS, cardiac issue, 511, East 91st Street, Aid, 6, Channel A2, BLS, cardiac issue, 511, East 91st Street, time 1643.